Listen up and I'll tell a story about an artist growing old. Some would try for fame and glory, others aren't so bold.

himself that. He doesn't even know where he's at. The artist walks among the flowers, appreciating the sun. He does this all his waking hours. But is it really so wrong? They sit in front of their TVs, saying, hey, this is fun. And they laugh at the artist, saying he doesn't know how to have fun. The best things in life are truly free. Singing birds and laughing bees. You got me wrong, says he. The sun don't shine in your TV. Listen up and I'll tell a story.

everyone and friends and family, saying, hey, get a job. 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

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We don't think anyone ever will. It's a problem that you have, and this problem's made you ill. Listen up and I'll tell a story about an artist growing old. Some would try for fame and glory,

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1: To do a song now by Blind Boy Fuller. It's recorded way back in 1920 something or other. It's a song called Pistol Snapper Blues. I hope you enjoy it. Thank you.

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I need to get back down south. I need to get back home, back to my roots, where I come from.

Sunday morning, I heard the church bells ring. From every corner in this town,

there's some pretty girls there. If I go at the dawn, there's some pretty girls there.

Now listen, your mother might wanna visit us, but you tell your mama I get home about the break of day. And you know that's too late to visit anybody.

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I don't want the doctor at my house. So you can just sit by, sit

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The Empire State, you know, she rides on Eastern Time. The Empire State, she rides on Eastern Time. She's the rollin'est baby on the New York Central line.

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say? What's the hope of staying alive without you to pray when I choke? I'll never yell the single statement I make, and I wouldn't be holding on without you holding the brakes. We live fast and none of us will escape. Feel like it's a blood oath, we're both in love with the pain. 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The death of us has always been the embrace. But I

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1: Of science literacy so that you can inoculate yourself against those who would exploit your absence of knowledge of how the science works right. for their own gain. So it was one of the great challenges in life is knowing enough to think you're right, but not enough to know you're wrong. Science. The only point of the scientific method is to make sure you are not fooled into thinking that something is true that is not. Or thinking that something is not true that is. That is the only point.